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0: Hello, dear listeners. This is International Radio News. In the studio are Aytaç Bahtiyarlı
1: and Elçin Mirzay. First, the headlines. An opening ceremony for the 2026 annual meetings of the Islamic Development Bank Group was held with the participation of President Ilham Aliyev.
0: The head of state addressed the participants of the International Baku Ombudsman Summit.
1: Azerbaijan called on the international community to show solidarity regarding the mine problem at the United Nations session. And now in more detail. The opening ceremony of the Islamic Development Bank Group's 2026 annual meetings was held in Baku. President of Azerbaijan Ilham Aliyev attended the event. First, a joint photograph was taken. The national anthem of the Republic of Azerbaijan was played, followed by a recitation from the Holy Quran. A video presentation about the Islamic Development Bank was then shown. President Ilham Aliyev delivered a speech at the event. This was followed by speeches from the chairman of the Islamic Development Bank Group, Mohammed Suleyman Al-Jassir, and Azerbaijan's Minister of Economy, Mikhail Jabbarov. Subsequently, a number of documents were signed in the presence of President Ilham Aliyev and the chairman, Mohammed Suleyman Al-Jassir.
0: Speaking at the opening ceremony of the Islamic Development Bank Group's 2026 annual meetings, President Ilham Aliyev stated, "As far as natural gas supply is concerned, Azerbaijan ranks first in terms of geographical reach of its pipeline gas exports. We currently supply natural gas to 16 countries and this number is increasing year by year and will continue to grow."
1: The International Baku Ombudsman Summit, titled Human Rights in the Age of Artificial Intelligence, Opportunities, Risks and Responsibilities, has begun. Ombudsmen, representatives of national human rights institutions, international organizations, government agencies, and experts from nearly 30 countries have gathered to exchange views on the impact of artificial intelligence on human rights, ethical challenges, and future responsibilities. President Ilham Aliyev addressed the participants of the summit. The message was read by Minister of Justice Farid Ahmadov. The adoption of the Baku Declaration on Artificial Intelligence and Human Rights is expected at the conclusion of the summit.
0: Strategic partnership between Azerbaijan and Romania has been discussed. This was announced by Hikmet Hajiyev, assistant to the President.

0: of Azerbaijan and head of Foreign Policy Affairs Department of the Presidential Administration in a post on the social media platform X. I had a productive meeting with my Romanian counterpart, Marius Lazurca, who is visiting Azerbaijan, reaffirming the strategic partnership and traditional friendship between Azerbaijan and Romania. We discussed broad opportunities for the deepening of bilateral relations, the post stated.
1: Azerbaijan believes that the right to development, as well as the protection and promotion of human rights, lies at the heart of democracy, peace, and prosperity. These views were expressed in a statement delivered by Azerbaijan's permanent mission to the United Nations Office and other international organizations in Geneva during the 62nd session of the United Nations Human Rights Council. The statement noted that Azerbaijan has offered new economic, trade and transit opportunities not only to neighboring countries, but also far beyond the region. It highlighted the reconstruction and restoration efforts alongside the return of internally displaced persons to their homes, emphasizing that the right to return and to live in dignity are fundamental human rights. However, the statement stressed that the widespread presence of landmines and unexploded ordnance remains a major obstacle to realizing these rights. The international community was called upon not to remain indifferent to this issue and to demonstrate solidarity.
0: A delegation led by Colonel General Karim Valiyev, First Deputy Minister of Defense and Chief of the General Staff of the Azerbaijan Army, is on a working visit to the Republic of Kazakhstan. During the visit, Colonel General Karim Valiyev met with Lieutenant General Kanish Abubakirov, Chief of the General Staff of the Armed Forces of Kazakhstan. The sides emphasized that relations between Azerbaijan and Kazakhstan are based on the principles of historical friendship, brotherhood, and strategic partnership. They also noted that joint military exercises involving servicemen from both countries contribute significantly to improving professional training, expanding the exchange of experience, and strengthening cooperation between the two armies.
1: Russia intends to begin preparing a new inter-parliamentary cooperation roadmap with Azerbaijan for 2027 to 2028 after the completion of the current joint action plan. This was stated by Andrei Yatskin, first deputy chairman of the Federation Council of the Federal Assembly of the Russian Federation, during the 24th meeting of the Azerbaijan-Russia Inter-Parliamentary Commission in Baku. Dear listeners, International Radio presented the news.

0: sustainable development and human rights start with transparent government. Today, providing government services in a transparent, responsible and effective way isn't only important for improving the quality of management, but also for protecting human rights. Providing all citizens with equal access to government services, strengthening accountability systems, and public participation are among the important parts of sustainable development. To discuss the work in this direction and share current experiences, the Ministry of Foreign Affairs organized a seminar titled Promoting Human Rights and Sustainable Development Goals Through Transparent, Responsible and Effective Public Services. Representatives of the government and civil society institutions, as well as the members of diplomatic organizations working in the country, attended the event. During the seminar, the participants have shared their ideas about protecting human rights, providing high-quality public services, as well as increasing citizen satisfaction, and the role of government institutions in achieving sustainable development goals. It was noted that ensuring transparency and openness in public administration helps strengthen mutual trust between society and the state, expand access to services, and enhance public oversight. During a speech at the event, Deputy Foreign Minister Yalcin Rafiyev stated that Azerbaijan considers the protection of human rights to be one of the main priorities of public administration.
1: Human rights stay in the Republic of Azerbaijan.
0: Azerbaijan considers the protection of human rights to be one of the fundamental priorities of public administration. One of the most direct and effective ways to ensure these rights is through the provision of high-quality public services. Azerbaijan's commitment to human rights also means a commitment to global solidarity. Our country supports multilateralism not only through financial assistance, but also by sharing proven and successful institutional solutions.

strategic cooperation between Azerbaijan and the Islamic Development Bank expands. At a time when global economic challenges are increasing, cooperation with international financial institutions occupies an important place in countries' sustainable development strategies. In this regard, the partnership between Azerbaijan and the Islamic Development Bank has produced significant results in recent years in supporting economic growth, implementing infrastructure projects, and expanding regional cooperation. Speaking at a dialogue session held within the framework of the 51st annual meetings of the Islamic Development Bank Group, Azerbaijan's Minister of Economy, Mikhail Jabarov, emphasized that since the early years of the country's independence, the Islamic Development Bank has been a reliable partner of Azerbaijan. It was noted that projects implemented with the bank's support have made a significant contribution to Azerbaijan's socio-economic development and economic transformation processes. The successful development of cooperation between Azerbaijan and the Islamic Development Bank is a result of the strategic importance attached to international partnerships by Ilham Aliyev. This approach creates opportunities for further deepening relations based on mutual trust and identifying new areas of cooperation. Regional integration and sustainable development issues were also at the center of discussions during the event. Sharing his views on the forum, the chairman of the board of the Alat Free Economic Zone Authority, Vali Halaskarov, stated, establishing relations with relevant financial institutions, further developing existing partnerships, and attracting financial resources from these institutions are essential for ensuring the development of the free economic zone. During the discussions, expanding in

investment opportunities and supporting the private sector were also highlighted. In particular, participants emphasized the importance of broadening joint efforts aimed at developing the non-oil sector, promoting entrepreneurship, and implementing innovative economic models. Overall, in a period when global economic processes are rapidly evolving, strengthening regional cooperation mechanisms and implementing projects aligned with sustainable development goals are of particular importance. In this context, the new phase of partnership between Azerbaijan and the Islamic Development Bank will contribute to further strengthening long-term cooperation based on mutual interests.

0: Gönüllerden gönüllere körpü salan Beynəlxalq Radio.
1: Xudafərin Bridge. Throughout history, much has been said about the Xudafərin Bridge. Located in the Cebrayil district and connecting northern and southern Azerbaijan. Although the late writer Ferman Kerimzade's novel Xudafərin Bridge is dedicated to the life of Shah İsmail Qatayi and his struggle for statehood, the Xudafərin Bridge was chosen as the title of the work as a symbol of antiquity and a witness to the historical achievement.

achievements of the Turkic people. The Khudafarin Bridge is a symbolic monument that unites Azerbaijan. When the name Khudafarin is mentioned, the first thing that comes to mind is a bridge built across the Aras River. Khudafarin is one of the magnificent historical monuments that adorn the history of Azerbaijani architecture. Two Khudafarin bridges spanning the Aras River are known to us. The first is called the main Khudafarin Bridge, measuring 130 meters in length, 6 meters in width, and 12 meters in height. The second bridge was 15 spans and is 200 meters long, 4.5 meters wide, and 10 meters high. Although many scholars around the world have expressed valuable opinions about these majestic monuments of Azerbaijani architecture, there is no unanimous historical agreement regarding the date of their construction. The main Khudafarin Bridge is believed to be the older of the two. It is thought that this bridge was originally built of wood during the period of the Achaemenid Empire and later faced with stone and brick during the rule of the Ilyghuzids. Some sources suggest that the second bridge was first constructed as a temporary wooden structure during the reign of Cyrus the Great and was later rebuilt with stone and brick during the period of the Ilkhanate in the 13th century. The Iranian historian Hamdallah Ghazvini referred to the bridge as Khuda Afarin in his writings, a Persian expression meaning created by God or praise be to God. Ghazvini wrote that the Khudafarin Bridge was built in 736 AD by Bakr ibn Abdullah, a close associate of the Prophet Muhammad. Others, however, claim that he didn't build the bridge but merely restored it. There are also theories suggesting that the bridge was built either by Alexander the Great or by the Roman commander Pompey. However, historical sources contain no precise written information identifying the actual builder of these bridges. According to many researchers, because the foundations of both bridges were constructed on natural rock formations in the middle of the river, they were given the name Khudafarin.

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0: 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In the studio are Aytaç Bahtiyarlı
1: and Elçin Mirzayı. First, the headlines. Political, economic and social stability is today's reality in Azerbaijan, says President İlham Aliyev.
0: A telephone conversation was held between Foreign Minister Ceyhun Bayramov and his Pakistani counterpart.
1: Another resettlement convoy has departed for the city of Kanchan. And now, in more detail. Azerbaijan has been an independent country for only 35 years. And the first 2 years of its independence were marked by occupation, war, and humanitarian disasters. These remarks were made by President İlham Aliyev during a speech at the opening ceremony of the annual meetings of the Islamic Development Bank Group for 2026. The head of state noted that the country subsequently began to ensure stable development, emphasizing that this is the foundation of every nation's success. President İlham Aliyev stressed that political, economic, and social stability is the reality of Azerbaijan today.
0: A telephone conversation took place between Azerbaijan's Minister of Foreign Affairs Ceyhun Bayramov and Pakistan's Deputy Prime Minister and Foreign Minister Mohammad Ishaqdar. During the call, the parties exchanged views on the agreement reached under the Memorandum of Understanding between the United States and Iran. Azerbaijan expressed appreciation for Pakistan's important mediating role in the negotiation process. It was particularly noted that the personal contributions of Pakistan's Prime Minister Shahbaz Sharif, Deputy Prime Minister and Foreign Minister Mohammad Ishaqdar, and Chief of Army Staff Field Marshal Asim Munir played a significant role in the successful conclusion of the negotiation.
1: Azerbaijan.

0: Norwegian's Foreign Minister Jehun Bayram will receive Sweden's Ambassador Tobias Lorentzon on the occasion of the completion of his diplomatic mission in the country. During the meeting, issues related to political dialogue and cooperation between Azerbaijan and Sweden in the fields of economy, trade and humanitarian affairs and education were discussed. Jehun Bayram also met with Marius Gabriel Lazulca, National Security Advisor to the President of Romania. The parties discussed the current state and future prospects of the strategic partnership between Azerbaijan and Romania, as well as regional security issues.
1: Early this morning, another resettlement convoy departed for the city of Hankendi. The resettled residents are families who had been temporarily accommodated in various parts of the country, mainly in dormitories, sanatoriums, and administrative buildings. At this stage, 18 families, comprising 68 people, have been relocated to Hankendi.
0: The current state and future prospects of economic cooperation between Azerbaijan and Pakistan were discussed during a meeting between Deputy Minister Samad Bashirli and Mohammad Humeir Karim, Secretary of Pakistan's Minister of Economic Affairs. Besides, exchange views on further expanding the existing partnership between the friendly and brotherly countries in the economic sphere, promoting trade and investment ties, and strengthening cooperation between business communities.
1: Greece ambassador to Azerbaijan, Maria Papakonstantino, met with Ulvi Mehdiyev, chairman of ASEAN service, and the parties discussed cooperation issues. A video conference between the competent authorities of Azerbaijan and Greece is expected to be held to discuss future areas of cooperation.
0: An Azerbaijan pavilion has been organized at the exhibition held within the framework of the Private Sector Forum of the Islamic Development Bank Group. It was reported that the pavilion was established under the theme Integrated Azerbaijan, Investment, Innovation and Made in Azerbaijan. The pavilion, which showcases the country's economic opportunities on a unified platform, includes thematic sections dedicated to economic zones, SMEs, industry, export and investment promotion, fintech, the financial ecosystem, real estate, urban development, energy and innovation.
1: Azerbaijani national cuisine has been presented in Sofia, the capital of Bulgaria. The event was organized in connection with Sustainable Gastronomy Day and was attended by government officials from Azerbaijan and Bulgaria, mayors, representatives of the agriculture, tourism, environmental, hospitality and gastronomy sectors, as well as members of academic circles and media organizations.
0: Dear listeners, this was International Radio News.

0: 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International Radio 85.
1: Azerbaijan's development vision presented at the Islamic Development Bank annual meeting in Baku. The holding of the Islamic Development Bank Group's 2026 annual meeting in Baku once again demonstrates the high level of Azerbaijan's cooperation with international financial and development institutions. The remarks delivered by President Ilham Aliyev at the meeting covered the main directions of the country's economic development strategy and the priorities set for the coming period. The head of state emphasized that Azerbaijan has successfully hosted major global events in recent years, noting the country's growing prestige in the international arena. In this context, the hosting of COP29 and the World Urban Forum in Baku was highlighted as important examples of Azerbaijan's active participation in the global agenda. The achievements of Azerbaijan's energy sector occupied a special place in the speech. It was noted that the country currently exports natural gas to 16 countries and has become one of the key partners in ensuring Europe's

as a regional transit hub. The goal of doubling transit cargo volumes in the coming years is aimed at further enhancing Azerbaijan's geo-economic significance. Referring to the country's economic achievements

0: and this reality is recognized by the entire international community. Addressing the Azerbaijan-Armenia peace process, the president said,
1: "Now, territorial integrity of Azerbaijan and sovereignty is fully restored, and this is accepted by the whole world. And after that, we offered Armenia peace. We, the winner, the country and the people who suffered from occupation and devastation, we offered them peace. And now we have this peace. So already for almost 1 year, we live in peace and we see the benefits. We will never forget what Armenian occupational forces have done to our people, to our cities. We will never forget how they destroyed 65 mosques and kept animals, including pigs, in our mosques in order to insult our feelings. That cannot be forgotten. We will never forget Khojaly genocide, but we need to look to the future, and we took revenge on the battlefield. And that's enough. That war or wars should have stopped, and we stopped it. As a strong side, we stopped it and offered peace. So now, peace is reality."
0: The speech also highlighted issues related to food security, agricultural development, and the efficient management of water resources. It was noted that irrigation and water infrastructure projects being implemented with the support of the Islamic Development Bank will contribute to increasing agricultural productivity. The renewable energy sector was also presented as one of the key pillars of Azerbaijan's future development strategy. It was stated that under already signed agreements, the country plans to create 8 gigawatts of solar and wind power generation capacity by 2032. To facilitate the export of part of this capacity, the construction of new power transmission lines and related infrastructure is envisaged. Overall, President Amaliyev's speech once again underscored Azerbaijan's long-term development goals in the fields of energy, transportation, investment, food security and green energy, while highlighting the important role that cooperation with the Islamic Development Bank plays in advancing these objectives.

0: Azerbaijan's energy diplomacy is expanding international cooperation. In recent years, Azerbaijan has completed important projects and is considered a reliable partner in energy security. Energy infrastructure, stretching from the Caspian Basin to European markets, have greatly increased the country's role in the international energy system. These successes are based on long-term investment plans, regional cooperation, good relations with neighboring countries, and large-scale infrastructure projects. At the 2026 annual meeting of Islamic Development Bank Group in Baku, Azerbaijan's achievements in energy sector were especially highlighted. In his speech, President Ilham Aliyev spoke about the country's role in energy security and said that Azerbaijan is a reliable partner for many countries. At present, Azerbaijan exports natural gas to 16 countries. The growing number of countries receiving natural gas shows that Azerbaijan's position in the global energy markets is getting stronger every year. At the same time, the safe and reliable delivery of oil and gas between producer, transit, and consumer countries is an important example of regional and international cooperation. Economist Elman Sadıqov said about this topic.
1: Azerbaijan is a country with strong potential both in terms of infrastructure projects and, even more importantly, in the production and export of alternative energy. It can potentially generate our own electricity from renewable energy sources and efficiently deliver that energy to the countries of the European Union, which are currently potential customers.
0: The achievements in energy sector are regarded as one of the key pillars of Azerbaijan's economic development strategy. Projects implemented under complex geopolitical conditions have further strengthened the country's status as a reliable energy supplier and increased the interest of international partners in Azerbaijan. At the same time, the country is entering a new phase in its energy policy. Alongside traditional energy resources, the development of renewable energy sources has been identified as one of priority areas. According to the agreements that have been signed, Azerbaijan plans to establish at least 8 gigawatts of solar and wind power generation capacity.

capacity by 2032. This potential will not only help meet domestic demand but also create new opportunities for energy exports. Work is continuing on the construction of transmission lines and the development of new export routes to support the implementation of green energy projects. As a result, Azerbaijan is seeking to strengthen its position not only as exporter of oil and gas, but also a supplier of green energy that will play an important role in the future energy market.

Khudafarin Bridge. Throughout history, much has been said about the Khudafarin Bridge. Located in the Jebrail district and connecting northern and southern Azerbaijan. Although the late writer Ferman Kerimzade's novel Khudafarin Bridge is dedicated to the life of Shah Ismail Khatai and his struggle for statehood, the Khudafarin Bridge was chosen as the title of the work as a symbol of antiquity and a witness to the historical achievements of the Turkic people. The Khudafarin Bridge

is a symbolic monument that unites Azerbaijan. When the name Xudafərin is mentioned, the first thing that comes to mind is a bridge built across the Aras River. Xudafərin is one of the magnificent historical monuments that adorn the history of Azerbaijani architecture. Two Xudafərin bridges spanning the Aras River are known to us. The first is called the Main Xudafərin Bridge, measuring 130 meters in length, 6 meters in width, and 12 meters in height. The second bridge was 15 spans and is 200 meters long, 4.5 meters wide, and 10 meters high. Although many scholars around the world have expressed valuable opinions about these majestic monuments of Azerbaijani architecture, there is no unanimous historical agreement regarding the date of their construction. The Main Xudafərin Bridge is believed to be the older of the two. It is thought that this bridge was originally built of wood during the period of the Achaemenid Empire and later faced with stone and brick during the rule of the Ilyghuzids. Some sources suggest that the second bridge was first constructed as a temporary wooden structure during the reign of Cyrus the Great and was later rebuilt with stone and brick during the period of the Ilkhanate in the 13th century. The Iranian historian Hamdallah Ghazvini referred to the bridge as Khuda Afarin in his writings, a Persian expression meaning created by God or praise be to God. Ghazvini wrote that the Xudafərin Bridge was built in 736 AD by Bakr ibn Abdullah, a close associate of the Prophet Muhammad. Others, however, claim that he didn't build the bridge but merely restored it. There are also theories suggesting that the bridge was built either by Alexander the Great or by the Roman commander Pompey. However, historical sources contain no precise written information identifying the actual builder of these bridges. According to many researchers, because the foundations of both bridges were constructed on natural rock formations in the middle of the river, they were given the name Xudafərin.

you so much. At long last, love has her way, and I thank God and my life, you're just too good to be true. Can't take my eyes off you.

to speak, but if you feel like I feel, please let me know that it's real. You're just a good dummy, Drew.